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2: 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We want to be free to do what we want to do. And we want to get loaded. 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

Please do not be alarmed. Remain calm. 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The DJ booth is conducting a troubleshoot test of the entire system. Somehow, while the party was in progress, an unidentified frequency has been existing in the system for some time.

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1: ladies,
0: ladies, ladies,
1: oh,
0: here.

0: Skull Warriors. 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With the power of Thor, we shall take this land.
1: Talking to us.
0: Skull. Skull. 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Skull.

Hello, little friend. Are you alone tonight? Are you afraid of me? Don't be. 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Here you go.